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1: I'll be out with the Texas tag 10 Sam Boy 6190, 600 block of North Navajo.
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0: Central Dispatch, will you start EMS over to the production tent for possible heat and emergency?
1: Central copies here advise possible heat emergency.
0: Subject's advising she's getting dizzy and having an episode.
1: Central copies.
2: Could I have you go towards the production tent there at the reservoir? Received information there's a female subject there that is having possible heat emergency as they're feeling dizzy. Will be the production tent at the reservoir.
3: Copy.
0: Go ahead. We got one being checked out by EMS. She's dizzy and she's starting to get a rash on her legs, so before she heads out.
1: Break 91, go ahead.
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1: Thanks, traffic.

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1: Copy, we'll get them cleared out.

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1: Go ahead.
0: I'll be on 4th and I Street in Olustee. 28th is going to be Texas. Sam Boy William, 3374.

0: Texas, times 3, when ready. And also have one name and date of birth to Texas. First one's going to be 401-606-63, break. Second one's going to be 479-052-22, break. Be 428-214-12. Date of birth through Texas. One ready.
1: Go ahead with name and date of birth.
0: First name, Zebra, Adam, Henry, Ida, David. Last name, two-part last name. Mary, Ocean, Robert, Adam. Second part, George, Adam, Robert, Charles, Ida, Adam. Date of birth will be 11-2-02.

Jackson 12. I have your returns when ready. This is 401-606-63. Comes back to a Fernando Pena. He has negative 44s. And a standby.

Jackson 12, I have those returns when ready. Jack with Texas 401-606-63 comes back to a Fernando Pena Elazar with a valid Class C with an expiration date of 8/28/2031. He's negative 44. Second subject with Texas 479-05222 comes back to a Justin Diaz. That is a valid Class C with an expiration date of 12/31/2030, negative 44. Break. The third subject with Texas 428-21412 comes back to a Jamie Gale Briceno Salazar with a valid Class C with an expiration date of 10/11/2028, negative 44. Break. Fourth subject by name of date of birth.

Your fourth subject with Zahid Mora Garcia, 11-2-2002, comes back with a positive 44 extradition in-state only through the state of Texas.

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0: Great copy. Thank you. Central 30, tell me on traffic with that last 28, given 900 block of East Sycamore.
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0: 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That vehicle pulled into its residence as I was pulling it over.
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0: Central 65 traffic.
2: 65 traffic.
0: The Oklahoma specialty tag 53, Tom Henry David, 46, 1300 block of South Navajo.
2: Central traffic.

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0: Yes, sir. I have a woman that needs to speak to an officer and make a report about her father's child not coming to pick her up for an appointment meeting. All the other information will be in here.
1: Copy.

0: 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I need you en route to 600 East Broadway for 69-year-old woman who has fallen and cannot get up. They will be on the east side of the building. Central Dispatch to EMS, 600 East Broadway for 69-year-old woman who has fallen and cannot get up. They'll be on the east side of the building. Page out, 2105.
1: 3910 will be responding.
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0: 32. Can I get you to 2403 Falcon Road, El Poncho, Mexican Grill? 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
0: 70? 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
0: 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Young, 037, 067, 147.
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0: 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How are you, Central?
1: Negative. Go ahead.
0: Four flag information. Showing hard dangerous.
1: Oh, firm. I saw that. Thank you.

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0: 32. LD negative 44. Okay. Negative.
1: 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Thank you.

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0: 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We'll be en route to 1304 North Hudson for a power line down. Can you advise Altus Power also, please?
1: Central copies.

0: 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There was a power pole sparking directly behind 1304 North Hudson. It'll be in the alley.
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0: 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William Boyd King 3198.

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1: 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What unit are is that?
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0: 40 will be clear of the scene. Alpha's power will remain on scene. We'll be back in service.
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1: 29, Sold to 29 for Union, 994-320-720. I did not get a return.
0: It's going to be 330, not 320.
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0: 1,485.
1: Good.
0: Yes, sir, I have a report. 700 block of Broadway heading west. There is a semi-truck driving recklessly. It'll have a gravel trailer on the back. It'll be a dark-colored cab. He's not sure if it's gray or black.
1: Copy. Is that going to be the 700 block of east or west, probably?
0: The 700 block of east Broadway headed west.

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0: Yes, sir. In the 900 block, RP stated she's not sure if it was fireworks or gunshots. She said it seemed to be coming from south of her, more towards Julian Street. She said the first time it was 4 pops, and the second time it was 5 to 6 pops. She would just like to check out.
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1: Central traffic.

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0: 29. I'll be down to Class D. Negative 44.
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1: 40, go ahead.
0: Mary Henry, Mary, 942. Gonna be the 1300 block east, probably.
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0: Sims reported traffic.
1: 40, go ahead.
0: Mary Henry, Mary, 942. Gonna be the 1300 block east, probably.
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0: 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I need you en route to 2600 Cedar Creek Drive to the assisted living side for an 80-year-old female that has low oxygen levels. 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First page out, 2323.
1: 3903 responding.
0: 3903.

Robert, 083-668-659, I'll be about Class B. Is that possible that I'm showing through POTUS? I checked with my county. They advise it'll be inactive.

0: 三十公里。
1: 40, yeah.
0: Insha, can I deploy native alert? You need to be quick, Jeremy.
1: Central copy.

0: Central 29.
1: Going.
0: Yes, sir. I just received a call 300 block of East Live Oak. I was told there was a lot of activity going on. There's lots of cars driving around. Nothing specific. Two interflights patrol by. Because there's too much activity for this time of night.
1: Okay, copy and route.

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0: Yes, sir. Just received a call from Stephanie. He got a call from JP with Parks and Rec. They need an officer to the vendor area over by the reservoir. There's an Asian woman in dark colored clothing with suicidal ideations running around in the dark.
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0: 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We're able to locate her at this moment.
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0: 712 North Jackson, I have a domestic in progress. 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
0: That Oklahoma OLN comes back to a valid Class D driver's license for Janessa Mercedes Reyes. Expiration date is going to be 5/31/29. She's negative 44. Do you want the 28 return?
1: Negative, thank you.

0: 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Victor Henry Adam, 280, going to be the 800 block of Katy.
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0: Yes, sir. For Christopher Don Austin, 1023 and 94, it is an ID. Comes back to Oklahoma Tom, 975-650-208. He's out of Altus. He does have two positive 44s rejected county. The $250 for possession and $150 for cost. They said if he's giving you problems, go ahead and bring him in. If not, tell him to take care of it.
1: Copy.

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0: 85 out of 40.
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You need to clear traffic. 40, okay.

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1: Wait, go ahead.
0: Yeah, with OHP north of Continental on a new road that's not named yet.
1: Copy.
0: Central, 29.
2: 29, yeah.
0: I'll be 10-8. He's calmed down for now.
2: 29, okay.

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1: Yeah, go ahead.
0: I'm on Paul, Nora Union, 064, 600 block, South Main.
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1: Go ahead.
0: King Mary Victor 5834.
1: Do you advise King Mary Victor 5834?
0: Affirmative out of Texas.
1: That expired June of 2022. June of 2022.
0: Copy. I'll be out with that 28 K electric on Broadway.
1: That's a copy.

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0: I'll be connecting.
1: 40 Central, copy.
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1: Texas 350-95467, come back to Antonio Jose Pantoja Gonzalez, 9363. It is valid, expiration 2031. He's out of Houston, negative 44.
0: Good afternoon.

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0: 之所以
1: Central 85, do you have a call?
0: Yes, sir. Just received a call from Darby from Parks and Rec. He came in to check on equipment. There is a homeless woman walking around the vendor area. She has brown hair. She's wearing a sweatshirt and capri. He is on site by the stage. He would just like to patrol by.
1: Copy. Banner out.

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1: Victor 0828 42 480, contact Ashley Michelle Edgel, 1029 of 86. It expired in 8 of 2011. She's on about the sneak at 44.
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0: Henry John Union 094.
1: Henry John Union 094 is going to come back to a 2011 Jeep in the name of an Alice Rodwin of Sand Springs, expiration 73126, negative 49.
0: Can you try Henry John Young? Sorry.
1: Henry John Young 094 is the 2015 Cadillac in the name of a Ray Graham out of Altus, expiration 73126, negative 29.
0: Copy, what's the address on that?
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0: Can I get you out to 2500 North Main? RP's advising there's a white Chevy Silverado driving a red thing in the parking lot. I believe a Chevy Carter Bennett.
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1: 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And multiple white Chevys have left, but nobody's been driving erratically that I've seen.
0: It was clear. Thank you, sir. Ditch 43. I'm going to remain tonight.
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1: Are you available for a 1021? This is Cindy Cole. 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
0: 437-1213. It'll be out of Illinois.
1: Is there a phonetic at the end of that?
0: It may be boy.
1: For Illinois, 437-1213, boy. That's going to come back to Carter Bennett. Should be displayed on a 2014 Chevy pickup, white in color, negative 29.

0: Central 43.
1: Okay.
0: I'm going to be clear to that 6.1 for your information. It's going to be a civil issue. She was advised of her options. Also, that 28 I ran was going to be the reckless driver truck. It's going to be parked at Dollar General.
1: Post office.

0: Hey.
1: Going.
0: Excuse me, I'm trying to get you now to 401 West Broadway. It's going to be Mr. Bills. RP is going to be a worker at the store. Stated a customer came in and advised that there's a black male behind the store that hit the customer in the elbow with a baseball bat. The customer also advised that the individual possibly has a firearm. The customer is no longer there, but the worker is wanting to speak with an officer, possibly have them check to see if the subject's still there.
1: Copying out.
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1: Sam, Ocean, Mary, Boy, Robert, Adam, 1200 block, West Broadway. 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
1: Go ahead. Can you look up Daniel Vasquez and see what the address is for him?
2: Affirmative, stand by.

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0: 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There are a few entries in Otis if you can get an approximate day of birth.
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1: Go ahead.
2: I'll be clear at 1012. For the log, it was going to be Jeremy Mathis. He stated he had heard two adult males arguing in the alley, possibly over a phone. Stated one went west and one went east. A Hispanic male and a black male.
1: Central copies.

0: Dispatch 2 EMS. Can I EMS to 1224 East Amarac? It's going to be for an older male that passed out. He is conscious now. They're just wanting him checked. Send to Dispatch 2 EMS. Can I get EMS to 1224 East Tamarack? It's going to be for an older male resident that passed out. He is conscious now. They're just wanting him checked. First stage out, 1146.
1: EMS is clear. 7903 will be responding.
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1: That's a problem.

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2: 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Well, got a 43 by name and date of birth. It's going to be for a 14-year-old juvenile. If you would check NCIC for possible runaways when you're ready.
1: Good.
2: Last name, Lincoln, Lincoln, Adam, Mary, Adam, Sam. First name, Valerie, Victor, Adam, Lincoln, Adam, Robert, Ida, Edward. Date of birth, August 20th, 2011.
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0: 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SO did advise. You can 1022 if you want.
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0: Yes, and 63 back to net.
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0: 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Sorry, Mom, you're at 1070.
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0: 23907. Lieutenant.
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0: 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Be stopped out at 7 Brew. 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
1: Can I get you en route to 401 North Virgin? 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Stated Lieutenant called her and told her that the individual's husband was being physical with her and destroying the property as well.
0: Copy. Is it ongoing?
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0: 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Central 65-43-44 for the log. My name and date of birth.
1: Go ahead.
0: First name is Terrell Tom Edward Robert. Robert Edward Lincoln. Lincoln. Last name is Hunt. Henry Union Nora Tom. 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
0: Victor Tom Lincoln, 619, is going to be in a 2013 GMC Yukon in the name of Terrell Hunt out of Altus, expiration 8-12-26, negative 29.
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1: Can you give me that 28 return again and advise who is the vehicle owner?
0: 3rd Palm Lincoln 619. It's going to be on a 2013 GMC Yukon, black in color. Comes back to a Terrell Hunt out of Altus, expiration 8-12-26, negative 29.
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1: Yeah, it's your 91.
0: 91, I need a EMS over here by the production tent. Elderly male, possibly heat stroke.
1: Whatever, 91.
0: 91, I need EMS over to the production tent. Elderly male having heat exhaustion. He says it's possibly a heat stroke.
1: Copy, they're on the way.
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0: Can I get you up a 12-04 East Broadway? Staff is advising there's a white male wearing a plaid shirt in the outside dining area. They've asked him several times to leave. He's refusing to leave.
1: No, for me, though.

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1: 89, okay.
2: 89, he's not sitting there. I just drove around. I don't see him. I'm about to walk in.
0: Copy. Central 86, how many tonight?
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0: Last name Lewis, Lincoln Edward William Ida Sam. 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Date of birth 1972-11-12.
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0: Located an expired 43 in CIC, comes back to 8 James Lewis out of Texas. It's going to be negative 44s.
1: Copy. Thank you.

0: to dispatch to Altus Fire. Can I get you now to 2304 Las Brisas? It's going to be for an entry smoke alarm. Central dispatch to Altus Fire. Can I get you now to 2304 Las Brisas? It's going to be for an entry smoke alarm. First page out 1714.
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0: SO13. Location, I have a child reckless driver south of Duke. Okay, it's going to be a flatbed Dodge Ram pickup, unsure of color. They said it is a young child that is driving erratically southbound on 190. Southbound, he was from the elementary school and headed south out of town, so he's just within a few miles south of Duke.
1: Okay.

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0: 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Yeah, 28 for Idaho Falls, 0935. If you make contact with the driver, have time to put the speed. 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
1: 30.

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0: Going to be in the 100 block of West Commerce Crichton, 200 block of North Main Street, with Tom Adam Edward 216.
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